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I'm waiting, I was so much with him. Nets going to cap the commodities and no galot net no ass this day grow. How do you sit down again? The phony tramp. Did I go? Say, Ginet, not go with Gusna. Tramp, do you get a go army? 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Why, we get a lahon had cabo. Eight matches yet, why you coin me six, Nico, you see, Tissy, the Dima is at skates, my city character, saw I the hand that's get dog, I see, saw by sleep and time that's get seen, we get down Lahunha, Habuka, Twan in Twitter, same in old Matahon, eight matches, I go down as a hun, as he swap a skin. 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

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Because I got us a little nas and nine. I got it. Done how bets getting Nasa can game Amadani Miscow Arhandinia Benita Digumiain. 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

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I could go. I was going to say, oh, can I do that again? Papi, come, sir. The Bagagus and the Bogidi. So, lunching is a Bluetooth and Tinda. Oh, my God, I guess you continue to do the name. In Larontina, I'm going to go. A young cabasta, huh? Rosan is a Madu goes out of what hand can hold good manor when you're coming and no one coming in as a bagabas and Tino. Nego Belgoigi. Oh, Kapabi! My bad one, how did I get had in this? Bluetooth is modus a home at phone at TG. Okay, Hamza. Oh, now I glad my dad didn't get him when I am a girl of Ace and Missy Malisk and Gabby. In Ladio Consingraha, eh, Huigi, Corore, did a dog about last night meeting. Say that never goes a Mohoba class and watching next month later starts night, carried down with Tim Labaho Sorosi, comes in Hurundi, and the basic cake or Bluetooth now don't nago cacao in. Hey, Gadiga, you say. 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
1: Kan jy tsko? 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So ngaro saurana ino khaba ko ro khabe sa ke ebe ya qengro.
3: Now that it's giving it gave me okay. There are two things when it comes to a song, and people listen to different things, whether it's the melody,
0: the beat,
3: maybe a part of the beat. Mm. So already he chose a beat, and he kind of had an idea of what he'll do with it. So ne amske marisigoti go be party vibe na gromadi ame. So therefore, I agree with what both of you are saying in green. in green agreement. So Marius, really, you improved. Last it's going to be by Kaimai, Naimadi, Kaisera, perform Kweninu, or Nadinity. So you got up.
1: Grene, no video on Geha. Go pay hook out Matana, Tinep Gang, a video good to three. Go nunk out Kera. 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

0: ngahusen so ngaro ikuye dokoqa but they have ngas osesa good selection creativity gaza ke ngwas 90 de kaise amqwanqamsa sidiya kaise aqang khuye inclusivity ke kaise tsa ngasa qadine barangxuru ngati ku uqara notsa notsa inqui ike sa urasna ngwanqan
1: yeah Clarence Dege from word go I was not in agreement that you had the best voice, you know. I really wasn't, because I always thought that you can still do better. And I was saying that no matter how okay you sound, you can still do good. So that you had a low, you had a mid, and somewhat a little high also. And your chants were also not flat for me. It was interesting. But I still wanna hear you improve on that. Improve on that in terms of you came there. Now you're showing us, I'm going mid, I'm going a little bit high. So for me, there are other people in the competition. So take these flowers, the little ones right now, but you have a lot of work to do to be more creative, to come out more, and just show us and yourself that you can do better. But this was okay.
2: Clarence, thank you so much for working this hard. I would say your voice is unique. Keep it that way. The power in your voice, the strength in your notes, it's beautiful. And thank you for the team that you have gathered, the dancers, the ladies of the beautiful attire. You really made an effort. Thank you so much. It's a yes from me.

0: Percy Imelda.
1: Imelda.
0: You know what I've observed of you is...
2: She listened.
0: Ah, okay, okay.
1: She listened.
0: Wow. And you are the true example of that. Change. You really improved, and your voice, I cannot fault it. So, well done, mommy. Thank you. Beautiful.
1: You see, the thing about this competition is that there's no. Okay, there may be signs of someone who will win, that we might think like, okay, like this person, I think this person can. Mm. Now, you really, I'm thinking back to the previous challenge where the dancers, no Chorus, and Nana Gregor, Paul Makis, and that was an unorganized situation, but this time around you came through and together. You showed. So what I saw with this performance is that you have the potential to be a great performer. Mm. I really do think. You were dancing. I always advise people, you don't need to be the best dancer, but give something.
0: Move.
1: And you did that. Mm. Congratulations on that. Critique is on the verses. Versandiba, mere energy, noch karore, little more power that you need to put in there. But you were not far off. The chorus was really nice. It had that. So just go back and listen to this song. Listen to how you did your verses and the chorus. That's all I'll say. Just improve there.
3: Mm. Yeah, ngabomi hon one a... 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

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Adam commission the artist in Asan Wadi Grammy. 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
4: Culture collection or Shidaga's gay, Asa Isibaran an. Muiban, Wasasera Uman Aigun Arama, Asan Asasa say. How Nasi Kuaba, Amare. Oshitaka, Asa say, Kaihun Aiba.
5: Kaikuam Udidi Dau, Amster had called Amding Hang House. 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
3: 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My day, see Paul Family, see Mama Susana Family, see my neighbor. Other dams are who scare Mama Satimity, come up at the Paul Family, Lara Rami.
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we say conservancy to manage and city dage badani associations are umaskiza say sado wara howing over the gate gas, sado wara howing over the mats of the

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Go by, possess it. I was trapping Haskell, Omquan Taskuru, says a hot eyes out, covered it agase. 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Nego, you listen, AB, Rat, Tochai.

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0: 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Tom to Madaha, T. Tanapi. 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